Tanja 240 Wilpon Road, Joe Playa Park, Cross Shadow Lawn Drive, all victim head injuries. Head Sergeant Tanja 240 Wilpon Road, Joe Playa Park, Cross Shadow Lawn

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Number 12 of Violet Drive, across the Downing Road, CLM. 371. Number 12 of Violet Drive, across the Valley Road, CLM. 2035.

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0: 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Looks like the pole is all in order.

0: As for patrols, they just cleared. 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There's no issues.
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located 308 Fifth Avenue in the Lakeside. Here's the apartment. There's a Grand Avenue on the third floor, apartment 14. COA. 831-508 Fifth Avenue. On the third floor, apartment 14. COA. 1136 hours.

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0: 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K375 going, 2204.
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1: The house is going 22:04 hours.

1571 Horseshoe Drive off of Ramshorn. Fall victim, laceration around the eye. MedStar 2 Wall Township, 1571 Horseshoe Drive off of Ramshorn. For a fall victim with a laceration near their eye. 2205.

0: obviously in a two-story type two. I got nothing showing. I'll be accessing my Knox box to gain entry. 1665 Hill Sacramento.
1: 16166, recent on location. You have type two. You're getting a Knox box. 2210.

0: 1766. 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
1: Apparently, I'm having radio problems. It's transmitting.
0: Yeah, it's transmitting. Want to make sure you're okay.
1: Yeah, we're good. I'll stop and check out what the problem is.

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0: Questi vuoi andare, devi riuscire a fare un certo.
1: So, 5021, 115 Dutch Lane Road, Alaya Rehab, second floor in the hallway, for a fall victim in a hallucinogenic state, head injury, 2213.
2: Hey, go to Snyder Charlie, access the Knox box, bring the keys forward.
0: For the Knox box.

0: 666, you want us on the C side of which complex?
1: It's going to be where the cigar social is. You'll see us right in the back there, to be honest with us. Yeah, I prefer him. The key holder responding?
0: The company spoke to an alley on location. They should be meeting you guys there.
1: All right, copy that. And this, the alarm panel came in as 138 or 140?
0: 38 Village Center Drive, the American Vape and Smoke.

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1: Every single 911 received, responding to Coniston. Impound.
2: Go ahead, sir.
3: If you contact the alarm company again, there's a misinformation. 138 is going to be the cigar social. 140 is the vape shop. Just want to see where I can pinpoint the alarm to.
2: Very simple. Somebody reach back out to them. Similar.

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1: Sir, we're on the phone with one of the key holders. Well, you're further, I'll let you know.
0: Yeah, the Cigar Social is still occupied in operation, so if you can give me a key holder for the vape shop, that would be appreciated.
1: You're right, sir. We're working on it.

0: this number while you were just on the radio, so if I missed anything important. She confirmed that it is a vape shop, and Ali should be there.
1: All right, we'll stand by until they arrive.

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1: All right, I just spoke to the key holder, Ali. There was a miscommunication between him and the alarm company. He set off an error when he was leaving, locked up anyway, and then went home. I asked him if he can come back out. He said that he was already home, so he does not want to.
0: All right. Well, stand by for further.

Second alert, number two, Darlene and Court across the Tenant Road to file an activation. 28-2, second alert, number two, Darlene and Court across the Tenant Road, residential filing. Number second alert, 22-25 hours.

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1: Yeah, go ahead.
0: Sir, sounds like Neptune's about to call in service. 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
1: No, you can cancel that. Should I call at Einhard Main or is it intox?
0: Freeze, sir. 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

District 18, 2136, State Route 35, the whole ends of the parking lot, multi-fire. Station 18-2, 2136, State Route 35 South, the whole ends. On the north side of the parking lot for the bulls on fire, 2316 hours.

0: 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It is on fire. 1868 Highway 35. Come on.
1: Very few on Wolfire, 23, 18 hours.
2: 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Difficulty breathing, high blood pressure. 23, 18.

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District 18, you're tracking alert, 2136 to Route 35 to the Holy Hands, between the Holy Hands and the Cross Galaxy for the Wildfire, 2323 hours.

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1: Yes, sir. I know you were trying to reach 8299. Did you check the service with us on here?
0: Negative south. I recalled the engine. Also, I got pump steady MS coming up the road now.
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2: I'd like to hear. 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

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MedStar Avenue 258 grass report cross Wyndham Road back pain.

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It's a slicker alarm. District 53, 310 State Route 36, the Consumer Center, for a methane gas alarm. And a sprinkler alarm. 0059, your second request.

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0: 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But you got a methane alarm, and you have a sprinkler alarm activation. 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
1: 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It's an environmental, it's not a landfill, so it picks up a monitoring well, and it's, that's what's going on over there. I'm en route.

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0: 7-4.

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Precautionary airbags deployed. That's 1040 588 Shrewsbury Avenue, across Apple Street, McDonald's for a vehicle accident. Precautionary airbag deployment. 325.

That's Thermal Township 1304 West Chicago Boulevard. Chest pain, difficulty breathing. That's Thermal Township 1304 West Chicago Boulevard, cross Redwood Drive. Chest pain, difficulty breathing.

0: We got additional alarm coming from zone 20E2, the methane system 1, sprinkler room 4. We're getting levels of 25% LEL.
1: All right, received. 25%. We'll look at it again.

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0: 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They're going to hold the phone calls for 10 more minutes. They're advised that you guys were on location doing an investigation.
1: Yeah, we're seeing the alarm trip right now. We're working on it.
0: Here is 0-0-5-3.

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0: You'll never guess it. More alarm activations. Same thing.
1: Yeah, it helps to have a password to silence it. We're aware. Thank you.
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What's that?

5, 316, 31 Chiefs, 31 EMS, all call. Number 37, Bray Avenue, across the Mons Avenue, Beacon House, Maryland. 315, 316, 31 Chiefs, 31 EMS, all call. 31 Bray Avenue, across the Mons Avenue, in Beacon Residence, Maryland. 1, 2, 3.

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1: 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Nothing is visible.
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Riverside 21, 1721, second alert, 27 Center Avenue, cross Hennessy Boulevard. Head laceration, 85, 21, 1721, 27 Center Avenue, cross Hennessy Boulevard. Head laceration, 138.

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MedStar 10 Falls 16 Helene Court.

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1: 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Tabby out in the morning. 53 is clear.
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MedStar 10 Vols, 25 Pine Street, Meadowbrook Apartments.

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2101 Allenwood Road, apartment 113, Caesar. And farewell parents at 2101 Allenwood Road, apartment 113, Caesar. 0500.

That's Long Branch, 168 Shelton Avenue, across MacArthur Avenue. Apartment 4, abdominal pain. That's Long Branch, 168 Shelton Avenue, across MacArthur Avenue. Apartment 4, abdominal pain. 5-6.

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Nominal pain. That's Ferguson City, 58 Barrett Avenue.

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for the 4 EMS duty crew, 2005 Milton Avenue to Neptune Gardens, cross Taylor Avenue, CLR. District 34 EMS duty crew, 2005 Milton Avenue to Neptune Gardens, cross Taylor Avenue, Neptune Boulevard, CLR, 672.

0: 7 will be arriving. 2-story on D. 6-7 will be out investigating. I'll be establishing Mountain Avenue Fire Command.
1: 4-6-7 establishing command. You have a 2-story OMD. You're out investigating at 622.

0: All right, from 6-7, that's going to be a negative. Thank you, though, County.
1: Very easy, sir. Anytime, 6:29 hours.
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0: County, just a precautionary. You're going to have EMS come here and evaluate a pediatric.
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Francis Lee Strong from the MS, motor vehicle accident at Brompton Postal Service Office. 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

0: 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We'll be assessing one for minor injuries.
1: One vehicle into the guardrail. 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
1: Cat notes are updated for 2005 Mellon Avenue. Paycheck will be complete. Fire command will be terminated.
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0: 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Fire resistant. Nothing shown from the exterior. 68 will be Comstock Street. Command investigating fire alarm.
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on 175 bound for traffic cross beach road, please. Chesting. 1321 second alert. 175 bound for traffic cross beach road, please.

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0: commentary on.
1: Alright, we inspected the structure. 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
1: Second alert, 38 Deerfield Avenue, across the Woodbine Way. Thank you.
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0: 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There's no alarm sounding. I'll have command here. Two-story garden apartment. Ordinary.
1: Station 2-story garden apartment, ordinary. No alarm sounding, 916.
0: And on the CAD, that's the caller, correct?
1: That name in there is the key holder for the property.
0: Okay, I'm going to give him a call. There's no alarm here. You can slow down, PD.
1: Where's he?
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1: 29 Command.
0: Yeah, some sort of mix-up. It's supposed to go on past. You can cancel tones from my district. We're clear. 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
1: Where is it?
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3: Alpha. 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A321 1701 Ocean Ave, Asbury Tower. Department 12 Alpha. Okay, 992.
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1: 37-2 is clear, 921.

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1609 Martin Road, Crest Belmont Boulevard, all victim altered. Veteran Wall, 1609 Martin Boulevard, Crest Belmont Boulevard, all victim altered, mental 946.

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1: 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I'll be investigating. I'll be established with fire command.
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Think of me. 921, second alert, 708 Union Lane, cross Old Bridge Road. 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
0: County Catnip's updated for 2305 West Banks. All fire units will be complete. Command will be terminated.
1: 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I have to detect.

31 Yuma City Crew, 7 Hendrickson Avenue. We're off of Route 35 North, Sinkby. 31 Yuma City Crew, second call, 7 Hendrickson Avenue. Cross 35 North, Sinkby, that's it.

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1: If you could just look in that call, see what it came in as. I'm stuck in some traffic getting through back to the station.
0: Came in as main hallway smoke, and we got an additional activation by the bay entrance hallway.
1: All right, very good. They're doing construction, so I'm sure something else went off, but no one's there right now, at least with the fire side.

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1: Yes, that would be great. Thank you.
0: Thank you.
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Stations arriving 10:18 first half, 7th story, LMD. Alarm is sounding, nothing shown from the exterior. Companies will be investigating. 8368 will have first avenue command.

21500 First Avenue, Asbury Park Public Library. Subject going into labor. 8321 500 First Avenue, Asbury Park Public Library. Subject going into labor. 754.

0: 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Station's clear. It could show command terminated.
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Are you with the West City Crew 1503, Buckingham Circle, across James Court? 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

1320-170 Poplar Avenue. Cross Chestnut Street. Fall victim head injury. 1321-70 Poplar Avenue. Cross Chestnut Street. Fall victim head injury. 1142.

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0: 523 Hinton Avenue across the Washington Street for smoke condition on a residence. This is 25. Three Hinton Avenue across Washington Street for smoke condition at residence.
1: Man, 9221.
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4: 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District 25, auto box, 523 Hanson Avenue across Washington Street, smoke condition out of residence. District 25, auto box, 523 Hanson Avenue across Washington Street, smoke condition out of residence, 1220.

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Trouble breathing. 34 US City Crew requesting to Asbury Park, 1,000 Avenue. Outside. Trouble breathing. Cobra.

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Bike versus bike. 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

0: 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It's a 2.5-story frame. I got smoke showing from the rear. I'll give you an update in a second.
1: 2.5-story frame, smoke showing from the rear. 1223.

0: I kept getting in primary search, second floor. 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

0: 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Search of the second floor in progress.
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1: Report of smoke, otter with smoke visible. Rumson Police to Rumson Fire. Response to 74 Ridge, RFH, Jim, for odor of smoke with smoke visible. 1230.
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Request 100 Red Hill Road, cross the Holland Road for tree removal. 31 Fire Police, requested 100 Red Hill Road, cross the Holland Road for tree removal. 1231.

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Turtle Over at 221 Ocean Ave, 7 Presidents, Oceanfront Park. 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Elderly female, heat stroke, 13 Park.

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2: Oh, that's good.

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Fall victim, arm injury. MedStar to Neptune City, 8 Tucker Drive, cross West Sylvania. Fall victim, arm injury, 13 3 there.

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Fire alarm. District 22, 43 Chandler Avenue, cross the 3 Street. Fire alarm. 1334.

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3: 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Two-story wood frame, nothing showing from three sides of Chandler Street. Correction, Chandler Avenue, come in.
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0: Station's arriving, 206 2nd Avenue, 3-story ONZ, nothing shown from the exterior. 8368 will have 2nd Avenue come in. Companies will be investigated.
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High blood pressure. 3221, 8 Red Owl Court Cross, Witches Hollow Road. High blood pressure, 13.6.

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As well as like them seeing out secure. 2621 81 8-Tramway across August Drive. Possible assault victim is not secure 13-46.

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1: Respondent Robbinsville, 1117, Highway 134, Commercial Parlor. Switch over first.

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One overturned, possible entrapment, 352.

0: 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Has been updated. You could show the station clear, please. 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

0: 143 Union Hill Road, closer to the PO. Overturned vehicle, possible entrapment, 22 years, second alert. 420 Union Hill Road, closer to the PO. Overturned vehicle, possible entrapment, 13 feet.
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Subject on the ground bleeding from the head. 2621 Jamestown Road in Stratford Drive. 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
3: I was just advised that 6L has the patient from One Municipal. 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
4: Up inside the building, but they secured it from the outside. So you need some readings anyway.
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calling you, Julie, from Bradley Beach at Lorraine at Ocean for an elderly female heat stroke. 2621 Lorraine Avenue and Ocean Avenue, mutual aid for Bradley Beach for an elderly female heat stroke. 1405.

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0: 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I tried to advise him to stay in quarters, but they didn't respond back.
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4321, 1400 Ocean Ave, Eventide Grill, busy in St. 4321, 1400 Ocean Ave, Eventide Grill, busy in St. 15, Russian 4253.

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0: North Star into Long Branch, Florence Avenue, Atlantic Avenue, motor vehicle accident, airbag deployment. District 25, North Star into Long Branch, Florence Avenue, Atlantic Avenue, motor vehicle accident, airbag deployment, 1429.
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0: plan 9175 Orion, 2-vehicle MVA, inbound investigation.
1: 9175 on location, 2-vehicle MVA, on investigation, 1434.
2: 69 is
1: arriving. 69 arriving, 1434.

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All victim, unknown injuries, 1440.

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0: at Sparta, Long Branch, CPU Avenue, Ocean Ave, foot, burn on foot from sand, 1447.
1: Central 2391 is responding.
2: 2391, 1447.

704 Dow Ave cross of Cinderin Street, low hanging wire. 371 704 Dow Ave cross of Cinderin Street, low hanging wire, 1440.

0: Prince Chelsea Avenue and Centennial Drive. Possible heat stroke. Next on the Long Branch, Chelsea Avenue and Centennial Drive. Possible heat stroke, 4 to 50.
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seizing and vomiting blood. 1521 City Crew, second calls. 31 East Main Street, Rashburger, seizing and vomiting blood, 1453.

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Fall victim, head injury, altered mental. 8621 East End Avenue, Cross Ocean Ave. Fall victim, head injury, altered mental. 16 minutes.

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Thanks, B. That's our wall, 2300 route 524. The Little League Field, Airfield 7.

0: 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Three story, type 5, multiple occupancy, nothing shown. We'll be out investigating.
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Aberdeen. 291 Nathan Court, crisis and possible unknown congestion. Metro to Aberdeen, 291 Nathan Court, Cross Joyce, crisis and unknown congestion.

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Pregnant female, syncope. North Florida Ocean Township, 2128 Muldrin Road, Unit 1 Alpha. Pregnant female, syncope, actively seizing, 1735.

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0: 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The alarm, District 25, 14th Sea View Avenue across the Ocean Terrace for the alarm from 244.
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CO alarm with symptoms, 1747.

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Quincy and Avery Avenue. We're in Gulf 18 for abnormal labs. That's Northern Long Branch, 119 Avery Avenue. We're in Gulf 18 at normal latitude.

Colonel 3325, 335, room 111, A Alpha. Low oxygen levels. Squawk 3921, General, 325, 335, Anchor Care, room 111, A Alpha, for low oxygen, 1817.

83-1-603-2nd Ave, apartment A off across the Emory Street, odor of gas or basement. 83-1-603-2nd Ave, apartment A alpha across the Emory Street, odor of gas from basement 1824.

Ranch 429, Sarah's Ave, Unit 4. Subject bleeding. Metro Long Branch 429, Sarah's Ave, Unit 4. 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
1: We're arriving 603 Second Avenue. Companies will be investigating the gas odor. 68 will have Second Avenue come in.
0: Receive on location investigating with commanding 28.

said your mom's with the Red Bank Fire Department. This is your nightly test. You have no announcements. This is your nightly test. You have no announcements. Time's 18:30. 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
0: 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The PD are reporting burnt food. You can hold off on any other alerts, please.
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one from police, one from fire, and one from EMS. This is your nightly test. 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This is your nightly test. 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

Hospital, second Ward, 15 Johnson Avenue. For patient, trouble breathing. 6521 General, second Ward, 15 Johnson Avenue. Cancer patient, trouble breathing, 18th Ward.

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1: Aggressive on location, investigating with Command at 18 to 3.

Sarasota Ocean Township, 70 Dwight Drive, across Logan, fall victim. Sarasota Ocean Township, 70 Dwight Drive, across Logan, fall victim, 18 picked up.

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0: 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I'm going to send 75 to that 639 Cookman Avenue.
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For a subject, thank you. A321, 2 calls pending, 300 3rd Avenue, Sorority House, small victim unable to walk, and 1028 Bangs Avenue. Subject fainted, still out of it, 19-4.

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